working all of my life, and I am a patriot. I have been fighting the good fight. And what if there are no damsels in distress? What if I knew that and I called your bluff? Don't you think every kid figures out how to get down?

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But you know what truth is? It's that little baby you're holding, and it's that man you fought with this morning, the same one you clubbed with tonight.

To live for today and to love for tomorrow is the wisdom of a fool. Because tomorrow is promised to no one. You see, love is that wonderful thing that the whole wide world needs plenty of. And if you think for one minute that you can live without it, then you're only fooling yourself. Listen, please. I'd like to tell you something that happened to me just the other day.

and the see-through top, with the petal bushes sucking on a soda pop. Well, I bet she's still a virgin, but it's only 25 to 9. You can see a million of them down on Heart Attack and Vine. Bonnie High and China White surely found a pump. Don't you know there ain't no devil that just screaming Jay when he's drunk? Well, this stuff will probably kill ya. Let's do another ride. Say you meet me down on a Heart Attack.